0: I'm counting on you to focus that hostility with your typical diligence. 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

Something you won't hear anywhere else. Heading over to Indonesia now. The artist Shaban Yahya. From his return to Jogja. This is Living in Jogja. 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

I'm into my bed.

This is Brian Eldorado, and you're tuned to PBS, to the man, the funk, the groove, Adam Rudiger on Black Wax. Get it.

hot shower, melting ice crystals of resentment, melting the buildup of energies, like bird shit caked on your vessel and calcified, carried with you, a crab in a shell, trudging to the meeting point, to exchange the perfect fit, when you slip, in naked and pink, and the hope of solace greets you, the hope of solace greets you with the lip. Solace is a body's tick. Momentarily forget the fourth dimension's presence and let it carry you away like water under a ship. Let it carry you away like water under the ship.

Bit of love coming in for this one. Gorgeous little edit from Hunt and Gather. This is the Dozer edit of Paul Simon's Diamonds on the Soles of Her Shoes. Love going out to Jared from Mondo Ritmo. Plays another version of this one. Number 018 was lucky enough to see Paul Simon and Lady Mambazo in 1994. That's so cool. Garth is loving it as well. Number 127 wanted to know the previous song. It was Teddy Chapel, Hannah. A little gem that I came across recently. Less than 10 minutes to go of the program. Kicking off a radio festival, episode 1 of 2. I want to tell you about some of the major prizes that we've got going on here. First prize is a $10,000 travel voucher to explore somewhere a little different from Odd Trips. That sounds enticing. We've got Golden Plains 19 double pass with private chartered vehicle transfer to and from the festival site, luxury powered caravan and bush camp, and a food and beverage and gift shop pack. That's the second prize. Third prize is a Carlton audiovisual hi-fi package including turntable, amp and speakers. Fourth prize, white gold Jetstar guitar and gig bag from Echotone. Fifth prize, 4 nights with a vintage sleeper van from Hire a Combi. And sixth prize, a year's worth of PBS feature albums. That's six major prizes, all if you renew or become a member to PBS. During Radio Festival, of course. It would be lovely to see some more memberships popping up on the screen before I jump out of the studio and hand it over to the lovely Ella for Stardust. The place to go, pbsfm.org.au. 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My voice is getting a little bit tired. I don't do usually so much chatting, and I know it can be a lot, but it is important for us at this point, and we promise it only lasts for 2 weeks. We're going to continue on here. We've got a backwards mix. A backroom, sorry, mix of the legendary Angie Stone. Tell me you don't love this track. One of my all-time favourites. We'll let it play out for a bit longer before I come and say goodbye. pbsfm.org.au once again. You know what to do.

songs. You Androidian, worst case human. Hide your imperfection, but it's checkered on your fool's grin. 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They have no empathy. They have no empathy.

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Yeah. Cause I'm a full grown man, and I'm not afraid to

0: It's the wonderful Nick Cave there in conversation there with Sean O'Hagan. A beautiful, beautiful chapter there from Nick. Hope you enjoyed that. What have we got next? Let me just play a card for you.
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0: One of the bands is going to be on our shore very, very shortly. Well, not very shortly, in September. Swerve Driver from the UK. They're playing at the Corner Hotel. It's going to be a cracker of a show. They're playing with Brown Spirits and Chimers. I'm going to try and be at that one. I think you should be too. Here's a track.

I live in the city of cool. Just got home from China. I'm jet lagged and I'm feeling ill. Just got home from China. Tragic, constipated plea. Never had the slightest trouble. Jammy, damn it, hold me tight. I am untouchable.

0: Awesome. David Lynch here. Not David Lynch here. David Lynch by the wonderful John S. Williams. Thank you so much for that. I've got 30 seconds left. Thank you so much for coming in this morning, mate. Really, really appreciate it. Go and jump on the Bandcamp. Behind the Open Eye, is it up there yet?
1: Yep.
0: It is, so you can go on there and jump on that. Thank you to subscribers, Peter Miles, Tor Carlos of Croydon, Ian McInnes as new members. Really, really appreciate it. Thank you to John S. Williams, also who's a performer member to PBS. Really, really appreciate that. Don't forget to jump on, sign up, pbsfm.org.au. Keep it locked. Claire is here. She's ready to go. I need to go. Thank you so much. See you in a couple of weeks.

What an absolutely incredible tune from the Rolling Stones. That one, one of my favourites, called Heaven. It's one of those songs that I don't think I'll ever forget where I first was when I was listening to that track. It just really stays with you. It's one of those ones I was just thinking on it, musing on it, just off mic before. It's one of those songs, Heaven by the Rolling Stones, or Planet Caravan by Black Sabbath, or Spotty Oddy Dopalicious by Outkast. Three songs that I'll never forget where I was when I first heard them, and just like that impact that it had on me when I first got to connect with it. Very, very cool and powerful music. Before the sounds of Heaven by the Rolling Stones, we heard from the American rock group, psychedelic at times group, known as Spirit. They were kind of formed back in the late 60s and released quite a few albums, but we had a track from 1975 off the album Son of Spirit. That one was simply called The Other Song. Real kind of smooth, almost, yeah, there's something rather sensual about that song. It's beautiful. And then, of course, at the top of the bracket, we heard from Alexander Skip Spence. As I mentioned, he was one of the founding members of the group known as Moby Grape. Played guitar with them until about 1969. And then he released his one and only solo album called Awe. And then after that, just kind of disappeared, withdrew from the music industry. But I'm so glad that he left us with his album Awe, as it's got some absolutely amazing tracks on it, including the one that we opened up that bracket with on the program this morning, which was called War in Peace. Lots of love coming through on the text line during that last bracket. Glad you're enjoying these early morning tunes. Out to 024 saying that they're perfect for this still foggy morning, and I couldn't agree more. It's sort of rather comforting when the music matches so perfectly with the weather outside. So glad you're digging on it. Out to Pepe Le Pew as well. Bisou to you. Yeah, we share the same favourite Rolling Stones track, it would seem. And out to Craig in Mentone as well, who was really getting behind the Stones as well.

From Paul Kidney. Thank you so much for that one, Paul, and reminding us all the amazing things that a junior member can win if they become a member to one of their favourite shows here on PBS during our radio festival, which ends at June 30. Lucas, who I mentioned before, a proud junior member to Fang It, is going to be in the running, and fingers crossed for you, Lucas. 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This one is from 1982 from a group known as White Light, and the track is called I Want You to Know Me.

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3: Alrighty, my friends, we are so close to the end of the program this morning. About 7 minutes left until I have to get out of here and make way for the wonderful Mike Guerrieri. I can see him setting up in the studio across from me for his first radio festival show of the season with Mystic Brew. And nice to see some members coming through early that Mike will get to read out in a matter of moments. But I will also thank them now while we're at it. Out to Selma the Jazz Cat in Yarraville, becoming a passionate member to Mystic Brew, and a fantastic donation on top of that. Tess Quilliam has come through as well, proud about the breakfast spread out in Anglesey. Thank you, Tess. Glad you're digging the sounds. Nelson Armstrong in Brunswick is proud about Stone Love. Clit Split in Carlton, performer members, and have put a donation on top of that to Underground Love. So Jordan's going to read out Clit Split's name each and every Tuesday, Monday. Oh, goodness, I don't have it in front of me. Fantastic show, though, and Jordan's going to love seeing some performer members coming through for him. And Tim Iris in Newport, proud about the breakfast spread as well. On you, Tim. Appreciate you. I want to quickly as well thank all of the lovely people that came through yesterday after I was on air that I hadn't had a chance yet to thank. But love and so much appreciation to this incredible list of people getting behind the breakfast spread. As I said a little earlier, it just like means the world to me. Like, I have so much fun in here hanging out with you on a Monday and a Tuesday morning and bringing you a whole wide eclectic range of tunes. I'm super grateful for the freedom that I have and to have you backing me and choosing to become a member to this show and enjoying what I'm doing on a Monday and Tuesday is surreal. It's awesome. I can't believe I'm here and having the support from you all. It means the world. So thank you. Seriously, thank you from the bottom of my heart for choosing The Breakfast Spread as the place to put your membership to help us keep this station going. So without further ado, new members since yesterday that I would like to thank include passionate member Dion Balding in Clifton Springs, proud member Delulu Delilah the Pet in Abbotsford, passionate member Eloise Linkson in Carnegie, proud member Sophie Bird in Ascot Vale, passionate member Tanya Hinde in Collingwood, passionate member Taryn Ray in Brunswick West, proud anonymous member in Box Hill South, proud Penny Harding in Berhampore, passionate member Michael Reed from London, listening in all the way from London. Thank you, Michael. You'll of course go in the running for that special international prize pack as well. Patron, returning patron in fact, Stormcloud the Pet in Eltham. Thank you for your membership. Rachel Comte is proud from Reservoir. Adele Mansoir in Brunswick is passionate about the Brecky Spread. Jan Anders in San Remo is proud. Nikki C, a new performer member whose name I'm going to read out each and every Tuesday. Thank you for your membership. Out in Ormond, and proud member Simone Parks in Fitzroy. What an incredible list of people. I'm blown away with the support that I feel whilst bringing you a whole bunch of really fun tunes. This place means the world to me. I've been an announcer here for over 10 years now. And just being a part of this incredible community has shaped my life so completely. I can't imagine life without this station and just all of the amazing things that it has put me onto, whether that be people or opportunities or music, the music that I've heard and then got to reshare with you on this program, just from listening to this station is out of this world. And I'm so grateful that we have this resource and this link to our community and to be a part of it and such a regular part of it now. 6 hours a week bringing you music. Phew, I don't take that lightly. So yeah, without getting too sappy, thank you so much for hanging out with me. And please do help us keep the station alive. I'd love to keep doing this. So pbsfm.org.au. I'll be back next Monday and Tuesday to keep giving you great reasons to become a member to this station. And Milo will be looking after you Wednesday, Thursday and Friday. Please keep those memberships coming through. Big love to each and every one of you. I've got, how much time have I got left? Let's fit in this one last song. It's from the Modern Lovers. It's I Want to Sleep in Your Arms. We're going to go out with a bang this morning. Big love, everybody. Happy Radio Festival.